In the basement flat by the garages where the people dump their mattresses, Esther's in her kitchen making sandwiches. The slats on her blinds are all wonky and skewed. You can see her from the street before she moves out of view to kick her boots off tired feet. She wipes her forehead with her wrist. She's just back from a double shift. Esther's a carer, doing nights. Behind her on the kitchen wall is a black and white picture of swallows in flight. Her eyes are sore, her muscles ache, she cracks a beer and swigs it. She holds it to her thirsty lips and necks it till it's finished. It's 4:18 a.m. again. Her brain is full from all she's done that day. She knows that she won't sleep a wink before the sun is on its way. She's worried about the world tonight. She's worried all the time. She don't know how she's supposed to put it from her mind.

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Little jelly tell the tale instead. 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Yeah, we got the ball on deck. Shake us to Bali Mac. Shake us to Bali Mac. 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Then midnight rave is in. Midnight rave is in. 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Midnight rave is in. Midnight rave is in. That's how

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Tatani tubu, susa uchudas. The ones that you trust, sold you away, had you crossed up like Judas. The game is too nuts. Build it now, don't wait for a future.

Scoop Matambo, Midnight Ravers, South Africa Mali Connection. That ancient roots music, that future roots music, we always be fresh. Why?

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0: 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Don't be shy. Participate. Communicate with us. Let's go, man.
1: Doctors and lawyers, they won't do nothing for you. The parking attendant,

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My old man says that's a paranoid construction. Cast your vote in the November election. I'm too tired to protest it. I don't even know if I'm against it.

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And each turn of the earth makes half the upside down beats. Take a turn in the dream songs from the ones upside right.

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But the time that it took will be a life and a half. So each life that we live is someone's wish from a distance. Each wish that we make, the future won't need to ask. And the starlight that beams through each eyelid that dreams is reflected.

0: gotta have.
1: You gotta. You gotta what? Huh? Oh, your bitch is flexible.
2: No,
1: bitches now.
2: How
1: fuck
2: did
1: them.
2: You get in here?
1: Let's
2: chill.
1: Give your bitch to dodge these bullets, nigga. Yo, my nigga, you know what? Get the fuck. Wait, you fucking down. With a bitch that don't shave her underarms? You know what? You gonna run that underarm hair, bitch. Bitches in the hood need that for edges. What else you got in your bag, bitch? Come up off that. Shut the fuck up, nigga. You know what? Come up off your. You know what? I fucking love you, nigga. Your bitch is making me. You know what, bitch? She about to die first. Fuck that. You know what?

0: But what evil mixture was I compounded?
1: I have the time. All the time I need.

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His dog possessed another. My daddy died, so I don't take no shit from niggas. 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
1: Comment ça, merde alors? 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
0: You are not English?
1: Non.

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Mean it. 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

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At home there are 17-year-old boys and their idea of fun is being in a gang called the Disciples, high on crack, tooting a machine gun.

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September my cousin tried reefer for the very first time. How he's stolen horse, such a man.

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And fathers must feather the wings of women. For the unfeathered masses dangle ridiculous, carrying crosses to phallic-filled tombs. The future sells silence through blood-rivered wombs that ripple with riddles of cows and spoons. And birds, moons, and earth, sun,

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What's $1,000 when that's all for you? I'm all for you, and I've been loyal. I've seen things, I've seen judges, I've seen lawyers lie for the people that paid them off of, that brush them off but still don't brush them off with. I'm fast and I'm moving forward, I guess, and I'm looking forward.

0: Ain't he jungling, guy?
1: I got the Tarzan of Jada Jungle just swinging on the vine this morning, mate. 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